0: before you go, there's something I want you to have.
1: Oh, it's beautiful. But wait a minute, isn't this...
0: Yeah, yes it is.
1: But I thought the old lady dropped it into the ocean in the air.

0: BNM Party Hits.
1: Mixed by Erwin de Nul.
2: I've no excuse. I just want you to use me.